pardon me. Could I have a word with you a few minutes? Here, sit down. You're comfortable. Yeah. How long have we known each other? About 10 months? Yeah, I think it's, yeah. You and John are real tight, aren't you? Yeah. Oh, is that an engagement ring? Oh, congratulations. Oh, he slipped it on your finger last night, huh? He's the luckiest man in the world, you know? He should be real proud to have someone like you. Oh, yeah, what I wanted to talk to you about is... Well, there's something that's been bugging me for about 5 months. And I've been carrying it around with me. And it's getting heavier and heavier every day. And, you know, it's almost to the boiling point. I have to get it off my chest. Yeah. I'm not trying to be fresh or anything, because I know you're John's girl, but I just have to tell you this. You see, I have a great deal of respect for you. I'm not being, you know, not going to let feel on you. But, dear, you see, I'm going to take you back to my childhood in a way. See, we had quite a big family. We weren't, you know, very rich. Sometimes we lived from day to day. But one thing we did do, we went to church every Sunday. You know, Mama took us to church. And I was in the choir, too. Yeah, I sang a little bit then. Sunday school. And she taught us the golden rule, 10 commandments. And she said, son, do unto others as you would have them to do unto you. She said, don't steal, don't rob. You know, all the things that good parents try to instill in their children. Well, you know, I did, you know, a few little things like shoot hook. I guess every kid is shoot hook, you know, once. And she said, stay out of trouble. You know, when I was a teenager, I didn't, you know, break in or burglarize or rob anybody, you know. I tried to work for what I got, you know. Tried to be honest. You know, didn't commit no crimes or nothing. But, you know, I had to wait until I reached manhood to commit a crime. According to the court of love, if there is such a court. But, you know, sometimes you're forced into things like this. See, sometimes Cupid can shoot his arrow so fast you can't get out of the way. You know, and you can fall. And the more you, something just like being in quicksand too, the more you wiggle, the deeper you sink. I ain't gonna take up too much of your time. You see, I'm not very good with words, and I had to tell you all of that, you know, to really say what I got to say. See, there's a lot of talk going around town. And I'm on the make for John's girl. You know, Ike is on the make for John's girl. But, you know, I don't mean to do anybody wrong, because I want

I just can't, I can't help myself. I'm a victim of circumstance. And just one. One touch of your hand.

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But it can do so only to the extent that humans are determined to use it to those ends. Otherwise, it's nothing but wires and lights in a box.

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Shamika said I had potential. Shamika said I had potential.

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Shamika said I had potential. Shamika said I had potential. 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
6: And I've always just seemed to collect personalities, ideas.

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1: New York, New York, the Big Apple. New York, New York, the Big Apple. New York, New York, the Big Apple. 16 million feet, Nationals, Tom McCann's, floor shines, stepping on each other, rejoicing over the death of one nigger toe. Cold, callous feet trotting up and down synthetic avenues, streets and gardens. Gardens that grow shit. Gardens where putty-faced beings sit emotionlessly admiring bastard flowers. New York, New York.

opportunity. An opportunity that knocks up sisters and knocks them in the head. For an opportunity that takes him home with dope in the arm and Clairol on the brain. New York, New York.

New hairdo, same minds, style, same influence. New York, New York, the Big Apple. Where jive madam farmers are running around, shaking hands with all the grassroots people, never getting choked by the grass. New York, New York, where Queen Liberty, tin shit, is standing in the middle of pea green water, telling her brother he's liberated.

0: scientists are running around spreading new kinds of venereal diseases, talking about we love everybody.
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0: New York, New York. Watching movies marked adults only when it should be for kids only. The A train, the D train, the F train, that underground undercurrent steel-plated frame, unworkable air vents, ass-aching benches, and then there's that corny paraphernalia all over the interior. Inside of this, there's a brother being soaked in by that shit on the wall, suffocating from bad breath in the air, in pain cause some white jackass is riding on his foot. New York, New York, the Big Apple. New York, New York. While on the train, you see young and old, white wrinkly faces,

shape, state of Madison Avenue, Negro button downs. 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Semi-black, obscured blackness, plastic trees and phony grass. New York is a state of mind that doesn't mind fucking up a brother.

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But I just didn't want to seem as selfish as I really am.

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Because it's just no good living alone. 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

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Springtime sensation. 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And I almost cry because it's hard to fight the night alone in a king-size bed. 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